0: before everyone else. 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
1: Clear skies tonight with a low of 7. Tomorrow, sunshine with a high of 20. Thursday night, clear with a low of 4. And Friday, more sunshine and a high of 21.

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1: Clear skies tonight with a low of 7. Tomorrow, sunshine with a high of 20. Thursday night, clear with a low of 4. And Friday, more sunshine and a high of 21.

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0: 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Pinpoint weather.
1: Clear skies tonight with a low of 7. Tomorrow, sunshine with a high of 20. Thursday night, clear with a low of 4. And Friday, more sunshine and a high of 21.

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0: 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Yeah, that's our bad. We'll just try to keep being amazing. 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

0: 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I mean, I'm shocked. Truly. I never saw that coming. 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
1: Another sunny day ahead and a nice looking weekend in the forecast. Good morning, I'm Lisa Brandt. Here's what's happening in Oxford County and area. One person has died following a house fire in Simcoe. It happened in a home on Orchard Avenue shortly after 1 Monday afternoon. When firefighters got inside, they found a 50-year-old, and despite life-saving efforts, they were later pronounced dead in hospital. The cause of the fire is still under investigation by the OPP Crime Unit, the Office of the Fire Marshal, and the Chief Coroner. The doors to dozens of creative spaces across Elgin County will be open this weekend for the 3rd annual Elgin County Studio Tour. The free self-guided event is a chance to explore local art studios and meet the people behind the work. Founding member and participating artist Mary Infin Wallace says there's plenty of variety.
2: Every artist, of course, expresses ourselves in each individual way. So we have sculptors, of course we have painters, we have people who work with fabric and dyes, we have potters, a huge variety, collage people. And for all of us, it's just a way of expressing our inner selves and sharing it with our audience, which is you.
1: Visitors create their own route and explore as many studios as they like. 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We have a link to the map on our website. Today's municipal election candidate feature focuses on Chrissy Rosehart, who's running for a seat on council next month. A business owner in Tillsonburg for almost 5 decades, Rosehart tells Oxford Today the town has supported her and she is invested in Tillsonburg.
3: I feel that the people that go to work every day have to have a voice, and I feel that I'm the voice for those people, just to make them feel secure that they're not here in town, they're leaving town to go to work, and sometimes you just need somebody to vent to when they come home.
1: Rosehart has no background in politics. She says her history as a business person and town citizen make her an ideal ideas person. We have more about Rosehart in our web story at oxfordtoday.ca. In sports, the Blue Jays have been officially eliminated from any potential postseason action. The Jays fell 4-2 in both ends of a doubleheader with Baltimore. Elsewhere, Washington doubled Detroit 4-2. In NFL exhibition play, Toronto and Ottawa had a split squad pair of games Wednesday, with the Leafs beating the Sens 4-2 in Game 1 and 6-1 in Game 2. I'm Lisa Brandt with the news that keeps you connected to where you live. Tillsonburg's 3-day weather next.
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0: 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Pinpoint weather.
1: Sunshine today and a high of 20. Clear tonight with a low of 4 degrees. Tomorrow sunny, up to 20 again. And for Saturday, sunny, high of 22. Today's UV index is 5 or moderate. 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

good morning. Welcome to a brand new day. It is the Chris Tesselberg's New Country 107.3. Thank you so much for stopping by. It is our Thursday, September the 24th. That was a high valley there. Whatever it takes. Lots to talk with you about on the show today as we're a couple of days away from another weekend here in the area. Of course, we have a big jackpot. It's rising and rising every day for our Cash FX, our Q to Text coming up just after the 8 a.m. news. We have a pretty cool Facebook question of the day for you today as well. We'll have our shout outs for our Thursday birthdays, anniversaries coming up around 7:40 this morning, our morning motivation as well. We'll talk e-scooters, lots to discuss, including some new Caribbean words for the Oxford English Dictionary. Plus, we'll talk Canada's time zone tangle. We'll jump into our community calendar. A whole mess of stuff for your Thursday. Glad you stopped by. Here's Washboard Union Whiskey Wings on New Country. Come on.

carry on at Tilsonburg's New Country 107.3. Welcome to your Thursday. Sunshine today, a nice high of 20 degrees, a moderate UV index of 5. Clear for tonight, a chilly low of 4 degrees. For tomorrow, sunshine and 20 degrees. For Saturday, sunshine and 22. A nice few days on top. Right now, we're sitting at about 5 degrees in downtown Tilsonburg. On your Thursday morning, our cash FX up to $275. We're going to have a recap coming up for you before 7 o'clock. Make sure you're listening in. I'll probably play the sound for you as well. You can also hear the sound right now on our Facebook page and our key to text coming up just after the 8 a.m. news. Up next, we'll introduce you to your September the 24th. It's the Rec Loss featuring Jake Milligan. Hockey talking about a new country.

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1: Good morning, I'm John Biggs. Here's what's coming up over the next 48 hours. It's everything you need to know. 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
10: 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Pinpoint weather.
11: Sunshine today and a high of 20. Clear tonight with a low of 4 degrees. Tomorrow sunny, up to 20 again. And for Saturday, sunny, high of 22. Today's UV index is 5 or moderate. 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

Welcome to your Thursday, Tilsonburg's New Country 107.3. Brett Kissel there in airwaves. Mainly sunny skies expected today, a high of 20 degrees. Thursday, September the 24th. It's a Cherry's Jubilee Day today. It's also Punctuation Day, period. Let's set to the calendar for this September the 24th. On this date at 1853, Cornelius Vanderbilt made the first round the world trip by yacht. September the 24th, 1895, a woman began the first round-the-world bicycle trip. It took her 15 months. 60 Minutes debuted on CBS TV, September the 24th, 1968. On this date, 1991, Dr. Seuss passed away. And a big day in sporting history as far as the Olympics went. On this date, 1988, Canadian sprinter Ben Johnson breaks the 100-meter world record at the Seoul Olympics. 3 days later, disqualified for drug use. Celebrity birthdays today, Ross Matthews, who became famous as Ross the Intern on The Tonight Show with Jay Leno, is 47. Former baseball player Rafael Palmeiro is 60 today. Nia Vardalos, it's her big fat Greek birthday today, 64. Kevin Sorbo from the TV series Hercules, 68 today. Pittsburgh Steelers legend Mean Joe Green, it turns 80 today. We're underway on this Thursday, September the 24th. Good morning to you and welcome. Still to come before 7 o'clock, a Cash FX recap. Plus, we'll talk Facebook question of the day. It's Luke Combs on our Thursday. Rethink some things on New Country.

survive the morning hours, one song at a time. Wake the fun up with Chris Soares on Tilsonburg's New Country 107.3. We were

Dean Brody, right around here, Tilsonburg's New Country 107.3. Welcome to the show. As you heard a few minutes ago, it is National Punctuation Day today, period. All right? Air quotes, Punctuation Day. On our Facebook page right now, how good are you with punctuation? I'm asking you because there are 14 punctuation marks in English grammar. Our Facebook question of the day asks you to name half of them, so we're just looking for seven. If you want to throw all 14 out there and you're all correct, then you win the grand prize, which is probably a congratulations on the radio by me. That's it. But we're only asking for half, 7 of 14. Do you know all your punctuation marks in the English grammar? That is our Facebook question of the day. You can comment on our Facebook page. 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You can even give me a call if you want, 519-433-6107, and then dial 8. Do you know all your punctuation marks? We're going to have a recap of our Cash FX coming up next. Shaboozy, Cowgirl on New Country.

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1: Good morning, I'm John Biggs. Time for What's Good in Oxford. Monday is British Home Child Day, and Tilsonburg is taking a look back at a group of children whose stories became part of our community's history. Thousands of children were sent from the United Kingdom to Canada between 1869 and 1948, and some eventually settled in Tilsonburg and the surrounding area. Kate Bakus is Cultural Heritage Manager and Curator at Annandale National Historic Site.
2: The Rotary Clock Tower in downtown Tilsonburg will be illuminated yellow in recognition of British Home Child Day. So this day is dedicated to remembering and honoring the more than 100,000 British home children who came to Canada between 1869 and 1948.
1: 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From the newsroom, I'm John Biggs.
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5: Sunshine today and a high of 20. Clear tonight with a low of 4 degrees. Tomorrow sunny, up to 20 again. And for Saturday sunny, high of 22. Today's UV index is 5 or moderate. Tilsonburg's New Country UV report is brought to you by South Coast Awning, leading provider of shade in southwestern Ontario.

Hustleberg's New Country 107.3. It is a Chris with you. I have a simple question for you. Do you want free money? If you said no to that, I'm not quite sure what's going on. Do you want free money? $275 worth on the line today for our Cash FX. Don't forget our cue to call coming up just after the 8 a.m. news. When you hear that cue, you have 5 minutes to text FX. All right, the letters FX to 866-85-BOOTS. We will call a random texter, and they'll play Cash FX. We'll play the sound for them, and if they guess it correctly, they win $275. Becky qualified yesterday. We gave her a call. She had a pretty good guess, actually. A slider, one of those slider credit card machines from back in the day. The answer was incorrect. It was a great guess. So we added $25 in the pot for $275 this morning. Here is the mystery sound we're looking to identify in the 8 o'clock hour later today. Have a listen. Here it is in 3, 2, and 1. I'll play it one more time for you. That is our mystery sound for our Cash FX. $275 on the line later today. Your cue to text coming up just after the 8 a.m. news. You want free money? You got to play. We have Lisa on the way, top of the hour, local news, sports, and weather at 7 o'clock. Dallas Smith, good time goes on New Country. Good morning.

regular snooze button. But you're here, and so are we. Wake the fun up with Chris Soares on Tilsonburg's New Country 107.3.

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1: Sunshine today with a high of 20. Good morning. I'm Lisa Brandt. Here's what's happening in Oxford County and area. An investigation is underway after a person died following a house fire in Simcoe Monday afternoon. When firefighters got into the home on Orchard Avenue around 1 o'clock, they found a 50-year-old unresponsive. They died later in hospital. The fire marshal's office, OPP's crime unit, and the office of the chief coroner are investigating the cause. Oxford County's putting local makers in the spotlight with the launch of the Oxford Handcrafted Trail. It's an opportunity to visit makers of everything from textiles to working with botanicals to welding. Find out more at tourismoxford.ca. Today's municipal election candidate feature focuses on Chrissy Rosehart, who's running for a seat on council next month. A business owner and operator in Tillsonburg for almost 50 years, Rosehart tells Oxford Today her history as a business person and town citizen qualifies her to represent voters.
2: I feel I have a lot of background information, things that people forget or things that newcomers come on board and they forget that sometimes backwards is better than going forward, because we need to really look at where we've been, where we're going, and what we're going to accomplish in the future.
1: Rosehart says if she's elected, one of her priorities will be careful spending of public money in Tillsonburg. In sports, heartbreak for Blue Jays fans. They're now officially eliminated from any postseason action. They fell 4-2 in both ends of a doubleheader with Baltimore. Elsewhere, Washington doubled Detroit 4-2. NHL exhibition. Toronto and Ottawa had a split squad pair of games, with the Leafs beating the Sens 4-2 in Game 1 and 6-1 in Game 2. The CFL has moved closer to expanding into Quebec City. Reports say a potential franchise owner received unanimous conditional approval from the league's board of governors. In tennis, Canadian Leila Fernandez advanced to the third round of the Singapore Open after a straight sets win. I'm Lisa Brandt with the news that keeps you connected to where you live. Tillsonburg's three-day weather next.
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0: 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Pinpoint weather.
1: Sunshine today and a high of 20. Clear tonight with a low of 4 degrees. Tomorrow sunny, up to 20 again. And for Saturday, sunny, high of 22. Today's UV index is 5 or moderate. Tillsonburg's New Country UV report is brought to you by South Coast Awning, leading provider of shade in southwestern Ontario.
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track there from Billy Currington. Open up hour number two, Tilsonburg's New Country 107.3. Good morning, it's Chris with you. Lots of sunshine on tap today. High expected around 20 degrees. Don't forget, coming up in about 21 minutes, we're going to have our shout-outs for our Thursday birthday announcements, anniversaries. You can get them in right now. Text them to 866-85-BOOTS. 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That's coming up around 7:40 this morning. Here's some things you might want to chat about around the Thursday water cooler. Former Home Improvement co-star Jonathan Taylor Thomas, 45 years old, is not in the good books of police, was arrested for public intoxication and resisting a deputy in California. Xbox laid off another 268 employees this week and is moving development of the next Halo game to Call of Duty maker Activision, which Microsoft purchased for $69 billion back in 2023. A job recruiter on TikTok posted a warning to Gen Z this week. Stop bringing iced coffee to interviews, as it's perceived as disrespectful to the potential employers. According to a new survey, more than half, 54% of adults said their mental load is at maximum capacity during a typical week. That goes up to 67% among current caregivers of aging family members. Well, apparently Jelly Roll's ex-wife of Bunny XO is dating again. A new fellow, she's 46, he's 24. Ella Langley's Achusin, Texas has broke a record for longest reign atop the Billboard Hot 100 after 23 weeks at number one, surpassing Mariah Carey's All I Want for Christmas Is You. Dairy Queen rolling out a Halloween-themed Spellbound series of treats next Monday, including the Enchanted Oreo Blizzard, Bubble Brew DQ Sparkler, Ghost Pepper Sauce, and a limited edition Mystery Blizzard Buddy Plush. Well, for people just walking through MacArthur Park in L.A. earlier this week, they might have heard a familiar voice. The guy doing the singing was none other than Justin Bieber, just hanging out, playing music. Toy Story 5 is now streaming on Disney+. For the first time since announcing his Alzheimer's diagnosis over the summer, Captain Chesley Sully Sullenberger is talking about his disease and what lies ahead. His words, quote, "I've done harder things than this before," end quote. Yes, sir, indeed, you have. Coming up, your morning motivation for your Thursday, Co Wetzel, Ella Langley, Jaded on New Country.

That is your CCMA reigning Entertainer of the Year, Cameron Wickham. Tilsonburg's at New Country 107.3. Good morning. It's Chris with you. And it is Thursday, September the 24th. Sunshine today, a high of 20 degrees. Your reminder this morning, keep your goals in sight. It's easy to get caught up in everything happening around you and lose track of where you're headed. But remember, you don't have to accomplish everything today. Just take another step forward. Keep your eyes on the goal. Trust the process and don't let a bad day convince you to give up on a good dream. Stay focused, keep moving, and make today count. That is your morning motivation.

0: 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Then tonight, it's Anime Art Night for Teens at the Tilsonburg Library. 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And tomorrow afternoon in Burgessville, it's Moms on the Move at Ducky Dennis Park. It's an outdoor fitness class from 2 to 3 designed specifically for moms. And yes, you can bring the baby. 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And in the Greater Ontario Hockey League tonight, the Elmira Sugar Kings take on the Strathroy Rockets at the West Middlesex Memorial Center. 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
6: New Country 107.3 Pinpoint Weather.
7: Sunshine today and a high of 20. Clear tonight with a low of 4 degrees. Tomorrow sunny, up to 20 again. And for Saturday, sunny, high of 22. Today's UV index is 5 or moderate. 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
1: 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Welcome to your Thursday. Hope you're off to an awesome start today. It's Chris with you. 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That's right. How do you do that? 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Let's dive into our community calendar here. CMHA Wellness Social Group meeting this morning, 9 a.m. till 10:30 at the Tilsonburg Library. You can join Canadian Mental Health Association workers for social time, access to resources, and support when you need it. A career corner happening this morning at 10 a.m. at the Tilsonburg Library, running until 1 p.m. Employment Solutions offers one-on-one employment support to help with job searching, connecting with employers and stuff like that, maybe updating your resume as well. Also, this evening at the Tilsonburg Library, anime art night for teens from 5:30 until 7 this evening for teens aged 13 to 18. Those events and all of our events available to you at our website, oxfordtoday.ca. Coming up, your Thursday shoutouts. Here's Morgan Wallen, Been By Now, Tilsonburg's New Country 107.3. Good morning. No need.

Tim McGraw. I like it. I love it. The live version, of course. Tulsa Breeze, New Country 107.3. Welcome to your Thursday time now for our Thursday shout-outs. You can send them in anytime you'd like, but if you want them on the air, send them a day in advance. Birthdays, anniversaries, whatever. 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You can give me a call here on the show, or you can go to our community tab at oxfordtoday.ca. We'll lead things off here. The leadoff hitter, one of my best friends, Mike Ballison, celebrating a birthday today. Have a great day. We call him Kitty Cat. Happy birthday from all of the Brewers, bud. From Melanie, of course, and your boys. And I hope you have an awesome day today. Happy birthday to Mario Mendonca, celebrating a birthday today. Love your family. Martin Strybosch having a birthday today. Marty, have a great day today. Lorraine Vincent, happy birthday from Haven Salon. Also, happy 12th birthday to Aubriel. Love mom and dad, Dallas, Shelby, and Fluffy, and Nanny and Papa. Also, just want to say happy birthday to a great friend, Brandon, and hope he has a great day. That was also submitted. Thank you to all the submissions and anyone celebrating on this Thursday, September the 24th. Hope you have an awesome day today. How about some Lainey Wilson and John Mayer? Phone, keys, wallet on New Country.

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1: Good morning, I'm John Biggs. Time for what's good in Oxford. The story of the British home children is complicated. Some children found supportive homes and opportunities in Canada. Others experienced hardship, exploitation, and abuse. Tilsonburg is remembering their stories Monday on British Home Child Day. Kate Bakus, cultural heritage manager and curator at Annandale National Historic Site, says a local exhibition looks at the experiences of several children who became part of this community.
2: So this is done every year, but this is the first time Tilsonburg is participating. One thing that is of note is that there's a lot of descendants of British home children in Tilsonburg and the greater Oxford County area, because these children were normally sent to rural areas to work on farms and placed with families in rural areas.
1: The exhibition is at Annandale National Historic Site and Museum through October 31st. And Monday night, the Tilsonburg Rotary Clock Tower will be lit in yellow, a color associated with British home children and the sunflower, their official flower. For the full story, visit oxfordtoday.ca. From the newsroom, I'm John Biggs.
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5: 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Pinpoint weather.
6: Sunshine today and a high of 20. Clear tonight with a low of 4 degrees. Tomorrow sunny, up to 20 again. And for Saturday sunny, high of 22. Today's UV index is 5 or moderate. 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

Tim Hicks checking in on our Thursday morning, going somewhere. Tilsonburg's at New Country 107.3. I know where we're going, heading right towards the Cash FX. We'll talk about that coming up very shortly. It is a punctuation day today. If you head to our Facebook page, there is our Facebook question of the day. There are 14 punctuation marks in English grammar. We're asking you to name half of them. If you want to name all 14, give her. No problem there. But do you know any of them? Punctuation day today. It is our morning show question of the day. And we will be checking in later on with that as well. Perfect segue, because the Oxford English Dictionary has officially added more than a dozen unique words commonly used in Bermuda and across the Caribbean. Among the newly recognized terms is bimpert. All right, bimpert. A B-I-M-P-E-R-T, a Bermudian word used to describe a foolish or stupid person. Okay. Another notable entry is Horner Man, a term from Trinidad and Tobago that refers to an unfaithful man involved with someone else's partner. Horner Man. Okay. This is real stuff, folks. The dictionary also included Jablesse. I think it's Jablesse, J-A-B-L-E-S-S-E, a folkloric shape-shifting female spirit derived from the French word for female demon. Additionally, Douen, I think that's how you pronounce it, Douen, D-O-U-E-N, was added to describe the spirit of an unbaptized child from local Caribbean mythology. These official additions highlight the rich cultural and linguistic heritage of the region, adding to the Oxford English Dictionary. So now, you know, $275 on the line for our Cash FX. Cue to text coming up after the 8 a.m. news. 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It's Darius Rucker on our Thursday with All Right on New Country.

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It is too early for logic, so we're going with whatever works. 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
1: Another sunny day ahead and a nice looking weekend in the forecast. Good morning, I'm Lisa Brandt. Here's what's happening in Oxford County and area. One person has died following a house fire in Simcoe. It happened in a home on Orchard Avenue shortly after 1 Monday afternoon. When firefighters got inside, they found a 50-year-old, and despite life-saving efforts, they were later pronounced dead in hospital. The cause of the fire is still under investigation by the OPP Crime Unit, the Office of the Fire Marshal, and the Chief Coroner. The doors to dozens of creative spaces across Elgin County will be open this weekend for the 3rd annual Elgin County Studio Tour. The free self-guided event is a chance to explore local art studios and meet the people behind the work. Founding member and participating artist Mary Infin Wallace says there's plenty of variety.
2: Every artist, of course, expresses ourselves in each individual way. So we have sculptors, of course we have painters, we have people who work with fabric and dyes, we have potters, a huge variety, collage people, and for all of us, it's just a way of expressing our inner selves and sharing it with our audience, which is you.
1: Visitors create their own route and explore as many studios as they like. The tour runs Saturday and Sunday. We have a link to the map on our website. Today's municipal election candidate feature focuses on Chrissy Rosehart, who's running for a seat on council next month. A business owner in Tilsonburg for almost 5 decades, Rosehart tells Oxford Today the town has supported her and she is invested in Tilsonburg.
3: I feel that the people that go to work every day have to have a voice, and I feel that I'm the voice for those people, just to make them feel secure that they're not here in town, they're leaving town to go to work, and sometimes you just need somebody to vent to when they come home.
1: Rosehart has no background in politics. She says her history as a business person and town citizen make her an ideal ideas person. We have more about Rosehart in our web story at oxfordtoday.ca. In sports, the Blue Jays have been officially eliminated from any potential postseason action. The Jays fell 4-2 in both ends of a doubleheader with Baltimore. Elsewhere, Washington doubled Detroit 4-2. In NFL exhibition play, Toronto and Ottawa had a split squad pair of games Wednesday, with the Leafs beating the Sens 4-2 in Game 1 and 6-1 in Game 2. I'm Lisa Brandt with the news that keeps you connected to where you live. Tilsonburg's 3-day weather next.
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0: 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Pinpoint Weather.
1: Sunshine today and a high of 20. Clear tonight with a low of 4 degrees. Tomorrow sunny, up to 20 again. And for Saturday, sunny, high of 22. Today's UV index is 5 or moderate. Tillsonburg's New Country UV report is brought to you by South Coast Awning, leading provider of shade in southwestern Ontario.
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5: Hey, it's Chris on your Thursday sunshine, 20 degrees. There you heard it, the Cash FX cue to text. Text us right now, $275 on the line. Nate Smith, whiskey on you. Now-

Welcome to hour number three, Tilsonburg's New Country 107.3. It is Chris with you. Our Facebook question of the day, it's punctuation day. Do you know half of the 14 punctuation marks in the English grammar? You can comment on our Facebook page right now. You can text me 866-85-BOOTS. Madeline chimed in with a pretty good stemming off of that question. How about pronunciation too, she says? Why are words getting butchered these days? Example, mitten is pronounced mitten, not mitten. That's a good comment. Thank you, Madeline. Please chime in on our question of the day. We'll talk e-scooters coming up next.

Crushed Up on our Thursday morning. Johnny Walker back to meet Tilsonburg's New Country 107.3. A sunshine today, a high expected around 20. Right now we're sitting at about 5 degrees in downtown Tilsonburg. These e-scooters within many, many municipalities across the province are sparking a pretty big debate and issues as well. A lot of municipalities saying that the electric kick-style scooters, commonly known as e-scooters, are not permitted on public property in municipalities. They are electric-powered scooters with a platform to stand on between two wheels and a steerable handlebar. Under Ontario Regulation 389/19, e-scooters are prohibited from being operated on highways, sidewalks, trails, paths, walkways, public parks, or exhibition grounds unless the municipality has passed a bylaw allowing and regulating their use. Now, a lot of municipalities are not passing a bylaw to allow the use. So that's creating quite a debate, especially if adults are purchasing them as well for their own purposes, or moms and dads have purchased some as a gift for their son or daughter. Technically, you can't even really use them, can you? Not allowed on highways, sidewalks, trails, paths, walkways, public parks, or exhibition grounds. So what does that leave? Streets? Does that classify as a not on that list? Municipal streets? That's public property, right? Interesting debate here for sure. And of course, you see it every day, them being used. Maybe there's a crackdown coming. You never know. But if I was a dad and I purchased an e-scooter for my daughter to get around town, go visit friends, you know, go to the store perhaps, and she's very safe, technically, I don't think she's allowed to use it. And there goes money down the toilet. To be totally frank, interesting issue here for sure. And it's not just one municipality. It's a bunch of municipalities across the province. I don't

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1: Good morning, I'm John Biggs. Here's what's coming up over the next 48 hours. It's everything you need to know. If your Thursday needs a little something besides work, we've got a couple of ideas for you. Today at the Tillsonburg Library, the CMHA Wellness Social Group meets from 9:30 to 10:30. 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
8: 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Pinpoint weather.
9: Sunshine today and a high of 20. Clear tonight with a low of 4 degrees. Tomorrow sunny, up to 20 again. And for Saturday sunny, high of 22. Today's UV index is 5 or moderate. 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

and Slide, Tilsonburg's New Country 107.3. Hope you're off to a great start on this Thursday. It is Chris with you. And don't forget, you can enter to win tickets to the Battle of Ontario, Leafs, Sens, plus stay at the Royal York and $500 in spending cash. How do you enter? You can stop in at Salt and Stone Massage Therapy, 80 Brock Street East here in Tilsonburg, Unit 204. Look for our signage and you scan the QR code and you are in. Coming up at the end of the month, Zahua Gospel Ministries, a registered charity, they travel to Mexico to take food and clothing to seniors' colonies. They provide clothing and school supplies to underprivileged children, and they also help families who need repairs to their shelters. Or they're having an event at the Copper Mug, a fundraising spaghetti dinner. 79 Broadway, Kim and the staff there putting on one of their delicious spaghetti dinners, a fundraiser from 5 until 7 p.m. with the proceeds for the work of those gospel ministries. And we thank Director Dave Jackson for keeping us in the loop as far as this event happening on September the 30th. All the information on our community calendar at oxfordtoday.ca. We'll touch on some entertainment news coming up. Tucker Wetmore, Who Told You That? On your Thursday. Good morning.

the sunshine on tap for our Thursday. Tulsa-Berg's New Country 107.3. Good morning, it's Chris with you. Thank you for stopping by. Classic there from Brooks and Dunn. How long gone? Time for some entertainment news on this Thursday. Carrot Top, if you heard earlier in the week, an attempted suicide. Well, Carrot Top's lawyers say that years of extortion threats led to the singer's recent attempted suicide. That's a sad situation there. Former Home Improvement co-star Jonathan Taylor Thomas, 45 years old now, was arrested for public intoxication and resisting a deputy in California. For you movie lovers, Toy Story 5 now streaming on Disney Plus. Ella Langley's A Choose in Texas breaks a record for longest reign atop the Billboard Hot 100 after 23 weeks at number one, surpassing Mariah Carey's All I Want for Christmas Is You. And Jelly Roll's ex-wife Bunny XO apparently dating again and found a new fellow. She's 46, he's 24. Entertainment news on your Thursday. Speaking of Jelly Roll, here's Hands Up on New Country.

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1: Good morning, I'm John Biggs. Time for What's Good in Oxford. Monday is British Home Child Day, and Tilsonburg is taking a look back at a group of children whose stories became part of our community's history. Thousands of children were sent from the United Kingdom to Canada between 1869 and 1948, and some eventually settled in Tilsonburg and the surrounding area. Kate Bakus is Cultural Heritage Manager and Curator at Annandale National Historic Site.
2: The Rotary Clock Tower in downtown Tilsonburg will be illuminated yellow in recognition of British Home Child Day. So this day is dedicated to remembering and honoring the more than 100,000 British home children who came to Canada between 1869 and 1948.
1: 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From the newsroom, I'm John Biggs.
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0: 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Pinpoint weather.
12: Sunshine today and a high of 20. Clear tonight with a low of 4 degrees. Tomorrow sunny, up to 20 again. And for Saturday sunny, high of 22. Today's UV index is 5 or moderate. 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

0: Really good track there. Brett Kissel, Make a Life, Not a Living. I saw him perform that on stage down the road in Strathroy a couple months back. It was absolutely awesome. Hey, it's Chris Tilsonberg's New Country 107.3. Our Facebook question of the day, since it's punctuation day, there are 14 punctuation marks in the English grammar. Do you know 7 of them? I'm going to give you some right now. We have, of course, I'm going to give you some of the harder ones, I would imagine. Ellipsis. That's the three dots, ellipsis. Braces is the crooked kind of brackets. Brackets, of course, are brackets. Parenthesis, the dash, the hyphen, quotation marks, and apostrophe. I actually gave you, what did I give you there? I gave you 8, didn't I? I did give you 8. Do you know the final 6? Chime in on our Facebook post right now. You can text me 866-85-BOOTS. It is our Thursday morning. Cody Johnson, the horseback on New Country.
1: He's a ranch hand in a pinch, man. Hotter than the red on the cattle brand. Cause she's a gold digger with a quick trigger. A cast iron skillet swinging lid flipper.

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0: 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Pinpoint weather.
1: Lots of sunshine today, a high of 20 degrees, a UV index moderate at 5 today, clear this evening, a chilly low of 4 degrees. For tomorrow, sunshine, 20 degrees. For Saturday, sunshine, a high of 22. Right now, 5 degrees on our Thursday morning in downtown Tillsonburg.

9 o'clock workday kickoff on our Thursday. A job recruiter on TikTok posted a warning to Gen Zs this week. Stop bringing iced coffee to interviews, as it's perceived as disrespectful to the potential employers. Your Facebook post of the day coming. Here is the CCMA Entertainer of the Year, Cameron Whitcomb, and Quitter on New Country.

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Whoever lost the iPhone 18 Pro outside the dollar store about 30 minutes ago, would you please stop calling my new phone? Tulsa Breaks New Country 107.3. 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
1: Thank you so much to those of you who participated in our Thursday Facebook question of the day. Could you name the 14 punctuation marks in the English grammar since it's punctuation day? Ellipsis, braces, brackets, parenthesis, dash, hyphen, quotation marks, apostrophe, semicolon, colon, exclamation mark, question mark, comma, and period. 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

Workday Kickoff. That's all the time we have together today. Thank you so much for starting your day here with me. It's always appreciated. Just for those of you who listen on a regular basis, which I say thank you, first of all, if you want to play Cash FX, but you think, hey, I've already qualified one day, Chris has already called me, you can qualify every single day. Once you hear that cue to text just after the 8 a.m. news, text FX to 866-85-BOOTS. If you are a repeat caller, it does not matter. You are randomly picked by a draw, and we call you to try and win some money. So feel free to try and qualify every single day. Your next chance to win coming up tomorrow after our 8 a.m. news. Enjoy the rest of your Thursday. I'll leave you with some Vincent Mason. Wish you well. We'll kick things off tomorrow at 6. Tilsonburg's New Country 107.3. Have a great day.

New country at work, it's Day Divine. Morgan Wallen was singing by the age of 3. By the age of 5, he was playing the violin, but he thought that was so uncool, so he quit playing the violin and learned how to play the guitar next. No, look at him. Big superstar. It's been by now for Morgan Wallen. New country.

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country at work. State of mind, I can't believe this is a thing. Chicken and waffle Oreos. 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
0: 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Pinpoint weather.
6: Sunshine today and 24 overnight tonight. Sunny tomorrow at 20 and then sunshine at 22 on Saturday.

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New country at work, stay divine. The average person spends $6 a week on this. I used to spend $6 a week, now it's $7. 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

0: playing this song first, but we'll totally brag about playing this song first. 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

country at work. It's Dave Devine. The average person spends $6 a week on this. It used to be $6 for me. Now it's $7. The answer is lottery, because it used to be $6 for a Lotomax Plus Encore. Now it's $7. High Valley with Fools. New country at work. 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
4: Sunshine today and 24 overnight tonight. Sunny tomorrow at 20 and then sunshine at 22 on Saturday.

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1: New country at work. It's Dave Devine. You remember when it took forever for a movie to go from the theaters to DVD? Now it takes no time at all to go to the streaming services. Toy Story 5 is already now streaming on Disney+. 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Good.

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country at work. Day Divine Cameron Whitcomb just won 3 major CCMAs this past weekend. He took Entertainer of the Year, Male Artist of the Year, and Album of the Year. Here's his brand new song called Kingdom of Fear. New country at work. I'll show you.

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New Country at Work. It's Dave Devine. Apparently, 2 in 10 people have an addiction to eating this. My addiction is chips and popcorn and stuff like that. Certainly not this. This is weird. But anyway, the answer is coming up in about 15 minutes. Right now, it's Kenny Chesney's new song called Carry On. New Country at Work.

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1: Good afternoon. A sunny afternoon ahead with a high of 20. Here's what's happening in Oxford County and area. Oxford County is putting local makers in the spotlight with its new handcrafted trail. The tourism initiative lets visitors meet artisans, explore studios, and discover handmade goods across the county. The $64,000 project is being split between Oxford County and the province, with themed routes highlighting textiles, woodwork, culinary arts, galleries, and museums. An investigation is underway after a person died following a house fire in Simcoe Monday afternoon. Emergency crews were called to Orchard Avenue around 1 o'clock, where firefighters found a 50-year-old inside the home. The person later died in hospital. Norfolk OPP, the fire marshal, and chief coroner are investigating. Starting October the 6th, garbage and green bin collection in downtown Woodstock is going twice a week. The new Tuesday and Friday pickup applies to the Dundas Street corridor and laneways. The change is temporary, running through December 31st, while Oxford County and Woodstock work on a permanent schedule and funding. And we continue with our 2026 municipal election candidate features. A business owner, operator in Tilsonburg for almost 50 years, Chrissy Rosehart is running for a seat on municipal council. Rosehart tells Oxford Today she has no background in politics, but her history as a businesswoman and a town citizen qualify her to represent voters.
2: I feel I have a lot of background information, not things that people forget or things that newcomers come on board and they forget that sometimes backwards is better than going forward, because we need to really look at where we've been, where we're going, and what we're going to accomplish in the future.
1: Rosehart says that if she's elected, one of her priorities will be careful spending of public money in Tilsonburg. In sports, the Blue Jays lost both games in the doubleheader with Baltimore 4-2 yesterday. Unfortunately, this officially eliminates Toronto from any potential postseason action. Elsewhere, Washington doubled Detroit 4-2. NHL preseason saw Toronto and Ottawa in a split squad pair of games. The Leafs beat the Senators 4-2 in Game 1 and 6-1 in Game 2. And the Canadian Football League has moved closer to expanding into Quebec City. According to reports, a potential franchise owner received unanimous conditional approval from the league's Board of Governors earlier this month. I'm Jeremy Hall with the news that keeps you connected to where you live. Tilsonburg's three-day weather is next.
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0: 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Pinpoint weather.
1: Lots of sunshine in the forecast. A sunny afternoon ahead with a high of 20. A clear sky tonight with a low of 4. Tomorrow, becoming a mix of sun and cloud late in the morning and a high of 20. And Saturday will be sunny again and a high of 22.
0: Crank it up. 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

New country at work. It's day to find. Apparently, 2 in 10 people have an addiction to eating this. 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Your Chevy Silverado. 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
2: Sunshine today and 24 overnight tonight. Sunny tomorrow at 20 and then sunshine at 22 on Saturday.

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3: Man, hotter than the red on the cattle brand, cause she's a gold digger with a quick trigger, a cast iron skillet swinging lid flipper,

Bye. New country at work. It's Dave Devine. Before his country music career took off, Morgan Griffiths had a couple of odd jobs. He used to install kitchen cabinets with his father, and he sold semi-truck parts as well. But then, of course, his song Bourbon came out and really launched his career. 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

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It's Dave Devine. 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

New Country at Work, State of Iowa, when it comes to office workers, 2 out of 5 people need help to do this in the workplace. Oh my gosh, sometimes it's just almost impossible, and I'm pretty technically savvy. I'll tell you what the answer is coming up in about 15 minutes or so. It's John Morgan now with Kid Myself, New Country at Work. 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

new country at work at State Divine. About 2 out of 5 office workers need help doing this in the workplace. Oh, my God. Sometimes it's so hard. The answer is to change your email password. I mean, nowadays, really? You need 3 capital letters, 2 numbers, an ampersand, a couple of dots, drop of blood, and do the hokey pokey just to change your password sometimes. Am I right? It's Blake Shelton, new country at work. She comes.

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1: Sunshine today in 20. 4 overnight tonight. Sunny tomorrow at 20. And then sunshine at 22 on Saturday.

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country at work. New song there from Luke Combs called Rethink Some Things. Obviously, he did that early in his career before he became a country music superstar. He wanted to be a homicide detective. He actually studied at the Appalachian State University for criminal justice. But now, big country music superstar. The rest is history. Southern Joe Miller, new country at work. Same.

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It's Day Divine. 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We are

country at work. Stay divine. I mentioned this earlier today, and I'm still kind of wrapping my head around this. This is a thing. Chicken and waffle flavored Oreos. It's a thing, and you can buy it at Walmart. Who thought of this? Morgan Wallen, New Country at

country at work. It's Dave Devine. We're playing 90 minutes of continuous country hits with the 1 o'clock nonstop. I can guarantee you no other radio station's doing that right now. I'm going to turn the controls over to Trinette now. I'm out. She's in next with George Birch and Luke Bryan. Here's Ride, Ride, Ride. New country at work. I threw

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4: Lots of sunshine in the forecast. A sunny afternoon ahead with a high of 20. A clear sky tonight with a low of 4. Tomorrow, becoming a mix of sun and cloud late in the morning and a high of 20. And Saturday will be sunny again and a high of 22.

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8: Lots of sunshine in the forecast. A sunny afternoon ahead with a high of 20. A clear sky tonight with a low of 4. Tomorrow, becoming a mix of sun and cloud late in the morning and a high of 20. And Saturday will be sunny again and a high of 22.

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Hotter than the red on the cattle brand, 'cause she's a gold digger with a quick trigger, a cast iron skillet swinging lid flipper,

0: 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That's right. We'll be popping up at festivals and events all over town like that one cousin who never RSVPs but always shows up anyways. We're rolling in, blasting the tunes, and sometimes broadcasting live because subtlety is overrated. Loud, local, and way too much fun for anyone to stop us. 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
1: Clear tonight, a low plus 4. Good afternoon, I'm John Biggs. Here's what's happening in Oxford County and area. The doors to dozens of creative spaces across Elgin County will be opened this weekend for the third annual Elgin County Studio Tour. The free self-guided event gives visitors a chance to explore local studios and meet the artists behind the work. Founding member and participating artist Mary Int Van Wallace says there's plenty of variety to discover, with artists working in different mediums and styles.
2: Every artist, of course, expresses ourselves in each individual way. So we have sculptors, of course we have painters, we have people who work with fabric and dyes, we have potters, a huge variety, collage people, and for all of us, it's just a way of expressing our inner selves and sharing it with our audience, which is you.
1: The tour runs Saturday and Sunday, with visitors able to create their own route and explore as many studios as they like. A new tourism experience is inviting people to discover the creative side of Oxford County this fall. The Oxford Handcrafted Trail connects visitors with local artisans, handmade products, studios, shops, and other creative destinations. The initiative received $32,000 in provincial funding through the Rural Ontario Development Program. The $64,000 project is being funded equally by the province and Oxford County. Visitors can explore different mediums, including textiles, woodwork, and culinary arts, follow routes by neighborhood, or create their own adventure with hands-on stops. Organizers say the trail is designed to strengthen rural tourism while showcasing Oxford's maker community. Norfolk County Fair is hearing great positive reaction to its 2026 Party on the Track concert lineup, which features a mix of country and Canadian rock. General Manager Angela Hogaveen says Saturday night's pairing of Trooper and Finger 11 was deliberately chosen to give fairgoers a unique concert experience.
3: People are really excited. I think it's kind of two iconic bands from different generations, and I think we're attracting a vast audience because of that, and I think it's going to be a great show. Those tickets are flying.
1: The Friday night country show will feature Tim Hicks headlining, with Allie Walker opening the night. Hogaveen says Hicks is known for his sing-along hits and should make for a great show as well. We continue today with our 2026 municipal election candidate features, and today it's Chrissy Rosehart, who is seeking a seat on council this October. A business owner in Tilsonburg for almost 5 decades, Rosehart tells Oxford Today the town has supported her and she feels invested in Tilsonburg.
4: I feel that the people that go to work every day have to have a voice, and I feel that I'm the voice for those people, just to make them feel secure that they're not here in town, they're leaving town to go to work, and sometimes you just need somebody to vent to when they come home.
1: Rosehart has no background in politics. She says her history as a business owner and town resident makes her an ideas person. Learn more about Rosehart's candidacy in our web story at OxfordToday.ca. In sports, the Toronto Maple Leafs and Ottawa Senators were just two of the NHL teams to place players on waivers Thursday. The Leafs placed 8 players on waivers, including Steven Lorenz, Philippe Myers, and Michael Pezzetta. The Senators placed goaltender Levi Marilainen on waivers. The CFL has moved closer to expanding into Quebec City. According to reports, a potential franchise owner received unanimous conditional approval from the league's Board of Governors earlier this month. And the Welland Jackfish have gone back-to-back. They beat the Hamilton Cardinals 4-2 Wednesday night to sweep the Cardinals in 4 games and win their second straight Domenico Cup in the Canadian Baseball League. Tio Ortega pitched 6 3/3 innings, allowing 2 runs while striking out 6. And the Jackfish finished the regular season in third place but swept Hamilton, which had won the regular season pennant. I'm John Biggs with the news that keeps you connected to where you live. Tilsonburg's 3-day weather next.
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0: 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Pinpoint weather.
1: Clear skies tonight with a low plus 4. Tomorrow, sunshine becoming a mix of sun and cloud by late morning and a high of 20. Friday night, clear skies with a low of 7. And on Saturday, sunshine with a high of 22.
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0: 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Pinpoint weather.
7: Clear skies tonight with a low plus 4. Tomorrow, sunshine becoming a mix of sun and cloud by late morning and a high of 20. Friday night, clear skies with a low of 7. And on Saturday, sunshine with a high of 22.

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1: Clear tonight with a low of 4. Good evening. I'm John Biggs. Here's what's happening in Oxford County and area. Oxford County is putting its local makers in the spotlight with the launch of the Oxford Handcrafted Trail. The new tourism initiative gives visitors opportunities to meet artisans, explore local studios and shops, and experience handmade arts throughout the county. The project received $32,000 from the Ontario Ministry of Rural Affairs, covering half of the trail's $64,000 investment. Visitors can explore themed routes featuring textiles, woodwork, and culinary arts, discover experiences by neighborhood, or build their own itinerary, with stops at galleries, museums, studios, and culinary destinations. The Norfolk County Fair and Horse Show is getting plenty of attention for its 2026 Party on the Track concert lineup. Canadian country star Tim Hicks will headline the Friday, October 9th show, with Ontario country artist Allie Walker opening the night. Norfolk County Agricultural Society General Manager Angela Hogeveen says Walker continues to make a name for herself in the music scene, and they're excited to welcome Hicks back as well.
2: Tim is fantastic, and he does play a lot around here, but it's just another opportunity for people to see him do what he does best. He's got great songs to sing along to, and he's a really awesome guy, so we have no doubt that it'll be a good show. You know what you're going to get with Tim Hicks.
1: Tickets for the concerts are available through the Norfolk County Fair website. Starting October the 6th, garbage and green bin collection in downtown Woodstock will be going twice a week. The new Tuesday and Friday pickup applies to the Dundas Street corridor and laneways between Van Sittert Avenue and Wilson Street. The change is temporary, running through December 31st, while Oxford County and Woodstock work on a permanent schedule and funding. We continue today with our 2026 municipal election candidate features, and today it's Chrissy Rosehart, who is seeking a seat on Tillsonburg Town Council this October. A business owner and operator in Tillsonburg for almost 50 years, Rosehart says she has no background in politics, but believes her experience as a business person and town resident qualifies her to represent voters.
3: I feel I have a lot of background information, not things that people forget or things that newcomers come on board and they forget that sometimes backwards is better than going forward, because we need to really look at where we've been, where we're going, and what we're going to accomplish in the future.
1: Rosehart says if she's elected, one of her priorities will be careful spending of public money in Tillsonburg. In sports, the Toronto Maple Leafs and Ottawa Senators were two of the NHL teams to place players on waivers today. The Leafs placed 8 players on waivers, including Steven Lorenz, Philippe Myers, and Michael Pezzetta. The Senators placed goaltender Levi Marilainen on waivers. The CFL has moved closer to expanding into Quebec City. According to reports, a potential franchise owner received unanimous conditional approval from the league's Board of Governors earlier this month. And the Welland Jackfish have gone back-to-back. They beat the Hamilton Cardinals 4-2 Wednesday night to sweep the Cardinals in 4 games and win their second straight Domenico Cup. Teodoro Ortega pitched 6 1/3 innings, allowing 2 runs while striking out 6, and the Jackfish finished the regular season in 3rd place, but swept Hamilton, which had won the regular season pennant. I'm John Biggs, with the news that keeps you connected to where you live. Tillsonburg's 3-day weather, next.
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0: 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Pinpoint weather.
1: Clear skies tonight with a low plus 4. Tomorrow, sunshine becoming a mix of sun and cloud by late morning and a high of 20. Friday night, clear skies with a low of 7. And on Saturday, sunshine with a high of 22.
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0: 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Lucky you! 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
0: 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Pinpoint weather.
9: Clear skies tonight with a low plus 4. Tomorrow, sunshine becoming a mix of sun and cloud by late morning and a high of 20. Friday night, clear skies with a low of 7. And on Saturday, sunshine with a high of 22.

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0: 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We're rolling in, blasting the tunes, and sometimes broadcasting live because subtlety is overrated. 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
1: Clear tonight with a low plus 4. Good evening. I'm John Biggs. Here's what's happening in Oxford County and area. The doors to dozens of creative spaces across Elgin County will be open this weekend for the third annual Elgin County Studio Tour. The free self-guided event gives visitors a chance to explore local studios and meet the artists behind the work. Founding member and participating artist Mary Int Van Wallace says there's plenty of variety to discover, with artists working in different mediums and styles.
2: Every artist, of course, expresses ourselves in each individual way. So we have sculptors, of course we have painters, we have people who work with fabric and dyes, we have potters, a huge variety, collage people, and for all of us, it's just a way of expressing our inner selves and sharing it with our audience, which is you.
1: The tour runs Saturday and Sunday, with visitors able to create their own route and explore as many studios as they like. A new tourism experience is inviting people to discover the creative side of Oxford County this fall. The Oxford Handcrafted Trail connects visitors with local artisans, handmade products, studios, shops, and other creative destinations. The initiative received $32,000 in provincial funding through the Rural Ontario Development Program. The $64,000 project is being funded equally by the province and Oxford County. Visitors can explore different mediums, including textiles, woodwork, and culinary arts, follow routes by neighborhood, or create their own adventure with hands-on stops. Organizers say the trail is designed to strengthen rural tourism while showcasing Oxford's maker community. Norfolk County Fair is hearing great positive reaction to its 2026 Party on the Track concert lineup, which features a mix of country and Canadian rock. General Manager Angela Hogaveen says Saturday night's pairing of Trooper and Finger 11 was deliberately chosen to give fairgoers a unique concert experience.
3: People are really excited. I think it's kind of two iconic bands from different generations, and I think we're attracting a vast audience because of that, and I think it's going to be a great show. Those tickets are flying.
1: The Friday night country show will feature Tim Hicks headlining, with Ali Walker opening the night. Hogaveen says Hicks is known for his sing-along hits and should make for a great show as well. We continue today with our 2026 municipal election candidate features, and today it's Chrissy Rosehart, who is seeking a seat on council this October. A business owner in Tilsonburg for almost 5 decades, Rosehart tells Oxford Today the town has supported her and she feels invested in Tilsonburg.
4: I feel that the people that go to work every day have to have a voice, and I feel that I'm the voice for those people, just to make them feel secure that they're not here in town, they're leaving town to go to work, and sometimes you just need somebody to vent to when they come home.
1: Rosehart has no background in politics. She says her history as a business owner and town resident makes her an ideas person. Learn more about Rosehart's candidacy in our web story at oxfordtoday.ca. In sports, the Toronto Maple Leafs and Ottawa Senators were just two of the NHL teams to place players on waivers Thursday. The Leafs placed 8 players on waivers, including Steven Lorenz, Philippe Myers, and Michael Pezzetta. The Senators placed goaltender Levi Marilainen on waivers. The CFL has moved closer to expanding into Quebec City. According to reports, a potential franchise owner received unanimous conditional approval from the league's Board of Governors earlier this month. And the Welland Jackfish have gone back-to-back. They beat the Hamilton Cardinals 4-2 Wednesday night to sweep the Cardinals in 4 games and win their second straight Domenico Cup in the Canadian Baseball League. Tio Ortega pitched 6 1/3 innings, allowing 2 runs while striking out 6. And the Jackfish finished the regular season in third place but swept Hamilton, which had won the regular season pennant. I'm John Biggs with the news that keeps you connected to where you live. Tilsonburg's 3-day weather next.
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0: 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Pinpoint weather.
1: Clear skies tonight with a low plus 4. Tomorrow, sunshine becoming a mix of sun and cloud by late morning and a high of 20. Friday night, clear skies with a low of 7. And on Saturday, sunshine with a high of 22.
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8: Clear skies tonight with a low plus 4. Tomorrow, sunshine becoming a mix of sun and cloud by late morning and a high of 20. Friday night, clear skies with a low of 7. And on Saturday, sunshine with a high of 22.

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2: 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And we

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1: Clear skies tonight with a low plus 4. Tomorrow, sunshine becoming a mix of sun and cloud by late morning and a high of 20. Friday night, clear skies with a low of 7. And on Saturday, sunshine with a high of 22.

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